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1: 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We're gonna tell you right now. Give me about a half a teacup of bass. On the bass from Macon, Georgia, we got Jerry Jamont. How about it, Jerry?

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Cause I can do it in the mix. And if your man gives you trouble just to move out on the double, and you don't let it trouble your brain, cause away goes trouble down the drain. Said away goes trouble down the drain.